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2: Green Day have released the official trailer for Nimrods, a comedy by Green Day. The film has members of Green Day inspiring a young, hopeful band to drive cross-country to open up for the band on New Year's Eve. It premieres in cinemas across the United States on August 14th. Jimi Hendrix Way has been unveiled in New York City. West 8th Street in Greenwich Village is now officially co-named in honor of the guitar legend, steps from his iconic Electric Lady Studios. And the Rolling Stones have assembled five Marvel characters for a vinyl collector's edition of their new album, Foreign Tongues. The Stones have teamed up with Spider-Man, Captain America, Thor, Wolverine, and the Hulk on the cover of their upcoming new album, which is available for pre-order right now. Foreign Tongues features Robert Smith from The Cure, Paul McCartney, Chad Smith from the Red Hot Chili Peppers, Steve Winwood, and the late Charlie Watts, coming out on July 10th. 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

0: Hey, it's Mistress Carrie. And if you don't have plans on Thursday, June 25th, oh, you do now. I'm teaming up with Vanish Valley Brewing for a beer launch and fundraiser, and you are going to want in on this. 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

0: Hey, it's Mistress Carrie. And if you don't have plans on Thursday, June 25th, oh, you do now. I'm teaming up with Vanish Valley Brewing for a beer launch and fundraiser, and you are going to want in on this. 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

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That's Five Finger Death Punch's latest, Eye of the Storm. 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It's Alex here filling in for Mistress Carrie on this Friday morning. Coming up, another band will be at the Xfinity Center later this summer. First, it's Audioslave, Like a Stone on Laser.

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It's Weezer on Laser 99.3 and 98.5. Everything that rocks. They're going to be at TD Garden in Boston on September the 27th. Taking a look at the weekend forecast for Westfield and the rest of Western Mass. Mostly sunny and hot today. Got a slight chance of showers, maybe a thunderstorm in the afternoon, high around 95 degrees. Tonight, chance of showers and thunderstorms. Otherwise, mostly cloudy, low around 64. Tomorrow, sunny and hot, high near 91. Sunday, mostly sunny and hot with a high of 93. This next band coming to the Xfinity Center in Mansfield with Godsmack on July the 2nd. Here's Stone Temple Pilots on Laser.

0: Ghost and Lacrima on Laser 99.3 and 98.5. Everything that rocks. And frontman Tobias Forge has announced the band on hiatus after wrapping their most recent tour due to family commitments, a need to find some new inspiration. And frankly, they've just been touring nonstop for the last dozen or so years. Now, if you're a fan of the band Ghost, don't worry, they'll be back. And they're slated to release a concert film in theaters sometime in August. Anyway, more of everything that rocks on the way. It's Laser 99.3 and 98.5.
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It's falling away from me. Life's falling away from me.

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Alex here filling in for Mistress Carrie. Got Lenny Kravitz on the way. Right now, it's Disturbed. Here's I Will Not Break on Laser.

0: Laser 99.3 and 98.5, Everything the Rocks with Lenny Kravitz. And coming up on June 20th, which I can't believe is a week from Saturday, Leah Rance and the Laser Street Team going to be out rocking the Landing. Come hang out at the Landing. It's outside the Mass Mutual Center, that area on Bruce Landon Way next to the parking garage. We've got the Street Team and Leah hanging out before the Yellow Card concert from 3 to 6 p.m. Going to be live music from DC Wolves games and your chance to win a last-minute pair of tickets to the show. It's Rock the Landing, June 20th, 3 to 6 p.m. with Leah Rance, right here at Everything That Rocks, Laser 99.3 and 98.5.
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Everything that rocks. Checking the weekend forecast for Holyoke and the rest of Western Mass. Mostly sunny and hot today. Slight chance of showers, maybe a thunderstorm this afternoon. High of about 95 degrees. Tonight, chance of showers and thunderstorms. Otherwise, mostly cloudy. Low of 64. For Saturday, going to be sunny and hot. High near 90. Sunday, more of the same. Sunshine, hot, and a high around 93. Motocross fans, coming up in just a couple minutes, I'll give you a chance to win a pair of tickets to the Southwick National, coming to the WIC 338 on July 11th. 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

0: 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That's When I Wake Up off their forthcoming album, Dear God, due out on June the 26th. Hey, if you're into motocross, big event coming to the WIC 338 in Southwick on July 11th. It's the Southwick National. I get a pair of tickets to give away right now. 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

Laser 99.3 and 98.5, Everything That Rocks with Evanescence. They're coming to the Xfinity Center in Mansfield on June the 21st, along with Spirit Box. And Leah Rantz has your opportunity to win your way into that show with Florida, Texas, or Ohio coming up at 2 o'clock. On the way, another artist will be at the Xfinity Center later this summer. But first, it's Alien Ant Farm. They're covering Michael Jackson's Smooth Criminal on Laser.

0: Billy Idol on Laser 99.3 and 98.5, everything that rocks. And he's hitting the road again this summer with Joan Jett and the Blackhearts for the It's a Nice Day to Tour Again tour. Coming to the Xfinity Center in Mansfield on August the 23rd. You know who else is coming around? Stained. Going to be doing a special Evening with Stained show at Mohegan Sun Arena on September the 3rd. Those tickets going on sale this morning, but you can win your way in this afternoon with Leah Rantz. 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It's all part of the 99 Days of Summer from everything that rocks. 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

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Everything that rocks. Going to be a hot weekend this weekend. Checking the forecast for Chicopee and the rest of Western Mass. Mostly sunny and hot today. Slight chance of showers, maybe a thunderstorm in the afternoon. High of about 95 degrees. Tonight, you got a chance of showers and thunderstorms. Otherwise, mostly cloudy. Low around 64. For Saturday, sunny and hot. High of 90. Sunday, going to be mostly sunny and hot and a high of 93. There's the Red Hot Chili Peppers.

0: Pearl Jam waiting for Stevie on Laser 99.3 and 98.5, everything that rocks. And bass player Jeff Ament recently was at the Tribeca Film Festival promoting a film about skateboarding's impact on indigenous communities. He did give an interview, talked a bit about the new drummer for Pearl Jam. Obviously, not naming any names, as they're going to have a big reveal at the Ohana Festival when they make their return to the stage in late September. But Jeff did say he'd like to get about 10 or 15 shows under his belt with the new drummer before they get back into the studio to record Pearl Jam's follow-up to Dark Matter. Got more of everything that rocks on the way. It's Laser 99.3 and 98.5.
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0: It's White Zombie on Laser 99.3 and 98.5, Everything That Rocks. And I remember going to see them my freshman year of high school. I tagged along with a bunch of older seniors and might have imbibed a little too much trying to keep up with the older guys and may or may not have gotten a little sick in my seat. I suppose it could have been a lot worse, but it's a memory that I do somewhat recall. It's a little fuzzy. Anyway, totally unrelated, Leah Rance and Laser Street Team going to be out this evening for Free Music Friday on the Plaza at MGM Springfield. Hopefully the weather going to hold out for that one. 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

Leisure 99.3 on 98.5, Everything That Rocks with Korn. That's Blind, kicking off the 90s at 9. I remember seeing them just as that song broke, opening up for Ozzy Osbourne at the Centrum in Worcester back in 1994. Up next, it's Days of the New, downtown on Leisure 99.3.

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0: 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That's the Oaf. 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

Aerosmith on Laser 99.3 and 98.5. Everything that rocks on this Friday morning. Coming up, some Living Color. We'll do Linkin Park as well. But first, it's Eva Under Fire. This features Maria Brink from In This Moment. Here's Villainous on Laser.

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1: 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And Leah Rantz, man, she is loaded with tickets to give away this afternoon as part of the 99 Days of Summer. She's got Evanescence tickets with Florida, Texas, or Ohio at 2. She's also got tickets to see Wage War coming to the Dome at Oakdale, Stained at Mohegan Sun Arena, Recent History, a Weezer tribute coming to the Stone Church in Brattleboro, and she's got those tickets to the Big E. It's all part of the 99 Days of Summer coming up later on this afternoon with Leah. Alex filling in for Mistress Carrie, and I am done for the week. Carrie will be back on Monday. Lufco coming in next. Stick around. 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

0: 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A couple of the late greats right there. Jeff Beck on the guitar. And Ozzy, of course, right there. Patient number 9 with Lefko. And thank God for air conditioning, because if it was without that, I would not have slept a wink last night. It's hot out there. And how many times are you going to hear this today? Hot enough for you? I also heard this noise in my... I have a window air conditioners, and this is like some sort of clicking noise all night long. And then first thing this morning, I'm looking at it, and all these little pieces coming out. Apparently, there's a hornet's nest in there, and they're getting shriveled up by the minute. Got some great stuff on the way. Happy Friday. Sleep Theory up next on Laser.
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0: 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Staying cool today, I hope. Yep, we got, well, it feels like somewhat of an AC here in the new studios in Longmeadow. Lee will be here after 2 o'clock with Florida, Texas, Ohio today. And one more chance for you to win Evanescence tickets. They're coming to Xfinity Center June 21st. So sharpen up that brain and be ready for Florida, Texas, or Ohio with Leah this afternoon on Laser.
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3: 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Checking the forecast for Ludlow and the rest of Western Mass. Pretty much a repeat of yesterday. Hazy, hot, humid. Scattered thunderstorms this afternoon. 97 for the high. Tomorrow and Sunday, both days, temps in the 90s and some sunshine. A little less humid, too, so I like that. It's Lenny Kravitz on Laser.

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Lufkel cruising along with the 99 days of summer, and it certainly feels like summer, doesn't it, huh? Good thing for the air conditioning. Got some Metallica on the way and Green Day. This is 3 Days Grace on Laser 99.3.

0: That boulevard is located in Boston. 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The trailer for Green Day's upcoming film Nimrods has been released. I checked it out there. You can check it out online. The Green Day members are not just producers of the film. They'll also be in various roles. That one premieres on August 14th. Lufkoe with you, Leah in after 2 o'clock. One more shot at Evanescence tickets with Florida, Texas, or Ohio here on Laser.
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Lufko cruising along with the 99 Days of Summer. And this song right here, which is off of Follow the Leader. The album had a couple of guests on it. Yeah, remember Ice Cube's on there and Fred Durst. Also, this song was the first video retired from MTV's Total Request Live. It's Korn on Everything That Rocks.

0: 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Boy, that brought back some memories. 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
13: 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Perfect day to be in the pool today, that's for sure. Hazy, hot, humid, scattered thunderstorms. 97 for the high tomorrow and Sunday. Beautiful days, sunshine, and temps in the low 90s. It's Foo Fighters on Laser. I've got-

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0: 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Little Linkin Park for you with Lufko. Happy lunch break, happy Friday, and Free Music Friday will be going on tonight if it doesn't open up and start pouring and thundering and hurricane and all that good stuff. But Leah and the Laser Street Team will be down there from 7 to 9 on the Plaza at MGM Springfield. Great Dave Matthews tribute band on the stage tonight with Crush at 7:30. You got Bevies down there. You got Eats. What else do you want? And the music is free. 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

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Florida, Texas, or Ohio is what Leah does after 2 o'clock. And one more shot this afternoon for Evanescence tickets.

0: Everything that rocks, Laser 99.3 and 98.5. Lufko hanging with you in the AC here, and got some Tool on the way, courtesy of a fine open mic request from Bill. Doing the work thing in Ludlow. What's the open mic feature? You can find that on our free Laser app. Have fun fooling around with that. Also, Wage War bringing the emergency broadcast tour to the Dome at Oakdale, and we got the goods for the show. Leah will have a pair of tickets to give away this afternoon on Laser.
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2: 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Checking the forecast for East Longmeadow and the rest of Western Mass. The heat continues through the afternoon, scattered thunderstorms, flooding, always a possibility. Up near 98 for the afternoon high. Tomorrow and Sunday, pretty much the same, with sunshine both days, low 90s, less humidity. It's Helmet on Laser.

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Everything that rocks, Laser 99.3 and 98.5. Got a band that's coming to the Big E this fall, and I'm very excited about that. They're on the way. This is the Pretty Reckless on Laser.

I said, are you gonna be my girl? It's a 1, 2, 3, take my hand and come with me, because you look so fine that I really wanna make you mine. I said, you look so fine that I really wanna make you mine. Come on and get your kicks. Now you don't need

0: 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I love that band. And they will be at the Big E this fall. The Big E really stepping things up. You got Jet coming there. You got Ice Cube. You got Roger Daltrey from The Who. Come on now. They're really moving things right along over there. I don't want it to be Big E time. Yeah, because we got a whole summer to enjoy and kind of like this beautiful, hazy, hot, humid day in progress. But yeah, just so you know, Jet will be at the Big E. Plan accordingly. It's Lefko, 99 days of summer. We cruise along here. Your chance to win stashes of prizes all summer long.
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0: It's coming. AI Ozzy. Next couple of months. You know what I'm talking about? Look it up. It's everything that rocks. 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Leah in after 2 o'clock. She's got a busy afternoon, including Florida, Texas, or Ohio right after 2 with Evanescence tickets and your chance to win those. Plus, we got some great music on the way, so you keep it right here on Laser.
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5: 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The heat, humidity, all this fun stuff continues right through the afternoon. 98 for the high. Chance of thunderbangers all over the place. Yes. Tomorrow and Sunday, it'll cool off a little bit with the low 90s and sunshine and less humidity. It's the White Stripes on Laser.

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Everything that rocks, and we thank you.

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0: The game where you try to guess if the news story came from three of America's most bizarre states.
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0: Florida, Texas, or Ohio with Leah Rantz.
4: You know, some days you may say to yourself, I'm not where I should be. I'm too far behind, you know. Other people are doing life way better than me. But this story is going to remind you that you're absolutely wrong, that there are people out there living their lives like it's GTA and just messing everything up. And if you get this right on Florida, Texas, or Ohio, you win my last pair of tickets to see Evanescence at Xfinity Center June 21st. But you got to guess where this happened at. Where a 46-year-old man in either Florida, Texas, or Ohio crashed his SUV, carjacked a woman who stopped to help, by the way, but that was just the beginning. He then later stole a French fry from a child at a Chick-fil-A before being arrested. Where was this at? Florida, Texas, or Ohio? 413-526-9932.

0: Laser 99.3 and 98.5 on Florida, Texas, or Ohio. A man crashed his SUV, then carjacked a woman who tried to help, and then stole a French fry from a child at a Chick-fil-A. Where was this at? Hey, it's Laser. Who's this?
1: Yeah.
0: All right. For the Evanescence tickets, where was this at?
1: Was it Florida?
0: It was a Florida man. Congratulations, you got the last pair.
1: Nice, thanks. It's like the 8th time I've tried to call it in.
0: 8 is your lucky number then.

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0: 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Well, because the show is tomorrow, I'm going to give away these tickets right now. Recent History, which is a Weezer cover band, is playing the Blue Album and other early hits at Stone Church in Brattleboro. Doors at 7, show at 8. If you want to go, be caller number 9 right now. 413-526-9932. 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
1: 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He knows grub. Music starts.
0: Hey, it's Laser. You want to see this band?
15: Yes, I do.
0: Hell yeah. All right. Well, let me get you hooked up with the tickets.
15: All right. Thank you.
0: You're welcome. Who is this?
15: I'm Justin. We listen to you all day.
0: Oh, thank you so much. I appreciate it. And you shall be rewarded.

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I'm rocking my new purple Laser 99.3 shirt in honor of Mistress Carrie's purple hair. And hopefully I'll get to see you tonight. I'm working Free Music Friday from 7 to 9 p.m. It's a free show on the Plaza at MGM Springfield, like it's going to be every Friday this summer. And tonight it's going to be Crush, a Dave Matthews tribute band. They're taking the stage at 7:30. So I would suggest bring in your lawn chair, because I feel like this is going to be good vibing music, you know? Also, there's going to be craft beer from White Lion Brewing, and as I said before, I'm going to be there with some laser swag for you to win, so hopefully I'll see you tonight, 7 to 9 p.m., Free Music Friday at the Plaza at MGM Springfield. Here's Ice Nine Kills, featuring McKenna Grace, Twisting the Night. This day.

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0: 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Hey, don't you know at the end of this month, the very last Saturday, June 27th, is going to be the 12th annual Hot Rods for Heroes in memory of George Halleck Jr. This is going to be in Russell at Strathmore Park, and it's hosted by American Legion Post 356. 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
8: A heat advisory remains in effect until 8 p.m. tonight. Today will once again be another hot and humid day with highs between 92 and 98 and high humidity bringing feels-like temperatures to around the triple digits. We also run the risk for a few downpours or storms to pop up this afternoon and evening. Tonight we're turning less humid and lows fall to either side of 60. Tomorrow we're mostly sunny and hot but much less humid, so it'll feel nicer, plus finally a sunny day on a Saturday. Sunday is sun and clouds with highs between 84 and 92 with a few late-day storms possible. With your Western Mass News First Alert Forecast, immediately. Meteorologist Liam Murphy.
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0: 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You know what's the worst? Getting a crappy watermelon. Watermelon can be the best fruit, in my opinion, if and only if it is like perfectly ripe. It's just got to be at that. It's kind of like an avocado, right? Where it's like it either sucks or it's perfect. Now, for me, what I've found over my years is that with watermelon, the trick of it is that you got to look for a yellow spot. And this is going to sound really weird, but the bottom of the watermelon with the little, where the stem was, it's got to be like super small, like a super small little hole at the bottom of it. And that's how you know it'll like be perfectly sweet and ripe and not mealy. I'm just telling you this because I want to save you from the fate that I have right now of having to eat a crappy watermelon because you don't want to waste it because you bought it, but it sucks.
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Def Leppard, Pour Some Sugar on Me on Laser 99.3 and 98.5. Everything that rocks. It's Leah Rance. Coming up in about 15 minutes, I've got your chance to win tickets to go see Wage War. Right now, here's Pearl Jam, Dark Matter.

Pursuit and fiery auto crashes. Some will die in hot pursuit while sifting through my ashes. Some will fall in love with life and drink it from a fountain that is pouring like an avalanche coming down the mountain.

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0: 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If you want to go to that show, be caller number 9 right now, 413-526-9932. 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
5: Tonight, we're turning less humid and lows fall to either side of 60. Tomorrow, we're mostly sunny and hot, but much less humid, so it'll feel nicer, plus finally a sunny day on a Saturday. Sunday is sun and clouds with highs between 84 and 92 with a few late-day storms possible. With your Western Mass News First Alert Forecast, I'm meteorologist Liam Murphy.
6: 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Who's this?
7: 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How you doing, Leah?
6: 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Do you want to go see Wage War?
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7: Yep. 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You are awesome. You're amazing. 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It's true. It is everything that rocks, and I'm glad you're part of it.
6: Oh, wow. 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
0: 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You're better than the original. And some are worse. Way worse. We let you decide on For Better or Worse with Leah Rance.
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I'll do it for better or worse. Five Finger Death Punch's cover of Bad Company. For better or worse, up to you.

0: Five Finger Death Punch, Bad Company. What do you think? For better or worse? I already got an early vote in.
1: This is a great cover. I love this cover. It's actually a very nice song. I'm a big fan.
0: Yeah.
1: So for better, for sure.
0: Hell yeah. Awesome. Well, somebody just voted in and said for worse. So you guys just canceled each other out.
1: Who was it? I'm a fight.
0: So we're starting back at square one again. What do you think? For better or worse? That's up to you. 413-526-9932. 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

0: And then here were some of your thoughts.
1: For definitely worse. Okay. Bad Company all the way.
2: You know, I'm a big Bad Company fan from way back, old school like, but damn, that kicks ass.
3: For better, for sure. I like his voice. I like his voice. We're going to see him. I think it's next month. Can't wait to see him.
0: Are you
3: there.
0: Really? Oh, that's so cool.
3: The other band that's performing with him, the country guy, Cody King.
0: Oh, yes.
3: Yep. So one of the guitars is from Chesterfield. His name's Jake.
0: Oh, that's cool. I did not know that.
3: Yeah, he went to school with my son. That's one of the reasons why we're going. It's just a bonus to see Five Finger Death Punch at the same time.
0: Hell yeah. Well, that's awesome. That's so cool that you knew him when he was in high school.
3: Right? Like when he's going to three counted fairgrounds and playing for like 300-400 people. I mean, 3 or 4 or 5 people. You know what I mean?
4: This is the same song that I used for my Bad Company monster truck in my monster jam league. So for better, for sure.
0: So there you have it. You said Five Finger Death Punch for better.
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Bon Jovi, Living on a Prayer on Laser 99.3 and 98.5. Everything that rocks. So, coming up at Vanished Valley Brewing Company, Mistress Carrie and the Laser Street team are both going to be there for the launch of their new beer, which is a Belgian blueberry, blueberry Belgian white. And every pint sold supports the USMC Scout Sniper Association Skydive Bookie on July 11th. This is going to be happening, the beer launch, June 25th at Vanished Valley Brewing on Center Street in Ludlow from 5 to 8. You can party with Mistress Carrie, great beer, great food, and live music from Seven Roads, and supporting a great cause, just saying.

0: Chili Peppers, by the way, on Laser. Well, yes, today is very exciting because it's Free Music Friday at MGM Springfield. But also, June 20th is going to be really exciting because from 3 to 5, we're going to be rocking the landing at the Mass Mutual Center before the Yellow Card concert. 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There's going to be games. It's going to be a lot of fun at the Landing at Mass Mutual Center. 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
2: Tonight we're turning less humid and lows fall to either side of 60. Tomorrow we're mostly sunny and hot, but much less humid, so it'll feel nicer, plus finally a sunny day on a Saturday. Sunday is sun and clouds with highs between 84 and 92 with a few late day storms possible. With your Western Mass News First Alert Forecast, I'm meteorologist Liam Murphy.
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Right now, it's Evanescence. 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

0: 11 Amber on Laser 99.3 and 98.5. 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
4: This is Kier.
0: Hey, Kier. Guess what? You're calling number 9.
4: Awesome. Oh, that's awesome.
0: 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So it's September 3rd, Mohegan Sun Arena, an evening with Stained, and you're going. Who are you going to take with you?
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1: Hey, it's Mistress Carrie. 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
7: Tonight we're turning less humid and lows fall to either side of 60. Tomorrow we're mostly sunny and hot, but much less humid, so it'll feel nicer, plus finally a sunny day on a Saturday. Sunday is sun and clouds with highs between 84 and 92 with a few late day storms possible. With your Western Mass News First Alert forecast, I'm meteorologist Liam Murphy.
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0: 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They have got a new movie that's going to be coming out called Nimrods, August 14th. It's supposed to be a comedy about a guy that is trying to open up for them as a band. So I'm curious about it. I might have to go see that in theaters. Coming up, local music on Locals Only, including a new song. Ooh.
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3: Tonight, we're turning less humid and lows fall to either side of 60. Tomorrow, we're mostly sunny and hot, but much less humid, so it'll feel nicer, plus finally a sunny day on a Saturday. Sunday is sun and clouds with highs between 84 and 92 with a few late-day storms possible. With your Western Mass News First Alert Forecast, I'm meteorologist Liam Murphy.
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6: Alrighty, on Locals Only, this band is no stranger to Locals Only. I love their sound. They're called One Word Trend. One is in W-O-N if you want to look them up later. They're going to be playing at El Cid in Ludlow this Saturday from 8 to 11. Here's their song, It Doesn't Sit Well, on Locals Only.

That was the Screaming Hearts with their song Medication on Locals Only. Alrighty, I'm headed over to Free Music Friday at the Plaza at MGM Springfield. Tonight, it's going to be Crush, a Dave Matthews tribute band, taking the stage at 7:30. Hopefully, I'll see you there, but if I don't, that's okay. Stay weird and have a wonderful weekend. Here's AC/DC.

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0: 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Everything that rocks for Western Mass.
1: 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And now, you're still clicking around looking for something different. You want stories that are darker, stranger, that make you stop and think, wait, did they really just go there? And characters you can't forget, colliding with culture, politics, identity. These are the

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